minute of crime. 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These women wanna know why we gotta go. There's more booze back at their place. If we don't leave now and make our way home,

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0: Yeah, yes it is.
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0: 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Even if I go off beat, yeah, I'm still on beat. Flip that.
1: Step back.
0: When I come around, I get back.

Feel it. Deeper into the rhythm. No voice, just movement. But sound.

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Life is nothing but beats. 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

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Yes, On Fire is on again every Saturday night right there at Cyprus. We wish you a wonderful weekend and enjoy the beats, right? Dit is een nieuwe van James Hype samen met Tita Lau. Hij heet Action.